mouth. No excuse. 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Going out of my f***ing mind. Filthy mouth. No excuse. Find a new place to hang this noose. Going out of my f***ing mind. Filthy mouth. No excuse. Find a new place to hang this noose. In my filthy mouth, no excuse. Find a new place to hang this noose. String me up from atop these roofs. Filthy mouth, no excuse. Find a new place to hang this noose. String me up from atop these roofs. Tied it tight, no excuse. Find a new place to hang this noose. String me up from atop these roofs. Find a new place to hang this noose.

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slušná muzika. Come here, baby. Rádio Rock je slušná muzika. Come here, baby. Rock je slušná muzika. Come here, baby. Je slušná muzika. 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

nasty tricks you pull. 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

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A muzika.

0: Romance, anebo Patti Smith, Because the Night. Takhle po ránu Judas Priest, My Chemical Romance, anebo Patti Smith, Because the Night. Judas Priest, My Chemical Romance, anebo Patti Smith, Because the Night. 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

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And in my first memories, they shot Kennedy ever. And in my first

0: 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What's so civil about war anyway? What's so civil about war anyway? What's so civil about war anyway? What's so civil about war anyway? What's so civil about war anyway?
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Dicky tasket. 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

fools, but that's the way I know I'm going to lose. I got plans for fools, but that's the way I like it, baby. 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

0: I just want you. 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

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Pokud naše rádio I hit the Unforgiven 2. 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

Yes, it's Frito. Yes, it's a pizza. Yes, it's Frito. Yes, it's all she can. Yes, it's Frito. Yes, it's all she can. Yes, it's Frito. Yes, it's all she can. Stello, Rocky, Speedy. Yes, it's Frito. Yes, it's all she can. Stello, Rocky, Speedy, and Pommy. Yes, it's Frito. Yes, it's

the solos. And Steve thinks in the solos will. And Steve thinks in the solos will only be able to hear the. And Steve thinks in the solos will only be able to hear the guitar. We think in the solos we'll only be able to hear the guitar. We won't be in the solos. We'll only be able to hear the guitar. We won't be able to hear. We'll only be able to hear the guitar. We won't be able to hear the fans. We won't be able to hear the fans on the fucking album. Be able to hear the fans on the fucking album. To hear the fans on the fucking album. On the fucking album. No, that's not right. So you're gonna give fucking album. No, that's not right. So you're gonna give me. No, that's not right. So you're gonna give me some help. No, that's not right. So you're gonna give me some help. No, that's not right. So you're gonna give me some help. No, that's not right. So you're gonna give me some help. Right. So you're gonna give me some help. Give me some help. Okay, two world help. Okay, two world. Okay, two worlds collide. Okay, two worlds collide. Okay, two worlds collide. Okay, two worlds.

than you. He thinks that he's louder than you and me. He thinks that he's louder than you and me. And that's not right. That he's louder than you and me. And that's not right. That he's louder than you and me. And that's not right. He's louder than you and me. And that's not right. Than you and me. And that's not right. And me. And that's not right. And you might. And that's not right. And you might. That's not right. And you might know. And you might know that we're. And you might know that we're recording tonight. And you might know that we're recording tonight to use as. That we're recording tonight to use as part of our life. That we're recording tonight to use as part of our live album. We're recording tonight to use as part of our live recording tonight.

0: Rokovej živák. 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
1: Somebody told me early.
0: Rokovej živák. 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
1: Somebody told me earlier on.
0: Živák.
1: Somebody told me earlier on that this. Somebody told me earlier on that this is the song. Somebody told me earlier on that this is the song they put on every day. Somebody told me earlier on that this is the song they put on every day before. Somebody told me earlier on that this is the song they put on every day before they go to work. On that this is the song they put on every day before they go to work. That this is the song they put on every day before they go to work. This is a song that song they put on every day before they go to work. This is a song that helps song they put on every day before they go to work. This is a song that helps them every day before they go to work. This is a song that helps them through the day before they go to work. This is a song that helps them through the day and this to work. This is a song that helps them through the day, and this is one of the first songs. This is a song that helps them through the day, and this is one of the first songs we wrote for the 10th time. That helps them through the day, and this is one of the first songs we wrote for the 10th Dimension album. Some through the day, and this is one of the first songs we wrote for the 10th Dimension album. And this is one of the first songs we wrote for the 10th Dimension album. This song. And this is one of the first songs we wrote for the 10th Dimension album. This song is called. First songs we wrote for the 10th Dimension album. This song is called Kill. For the 10th Dimension album. This song is called Kill and Dimension album. This song is called Kill and album. This song is called Kill and Destroy. This song is called Kill and Destroy. Song is called

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1: 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Our ghost in the machine. Ghost in the machine.

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Rockovej živák. Rockovej živák. And that's coming out in March. And everybody's gonna hear this is going on our live album. And that's coming out in March. And everybody's gonna hear you on our live album. And that's coming out in March. And everybody's gonna hear you live album. And that's coming out in March. And everybody's gonna hear you. And that's coming out in March.

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We're accidentally in love. We're accidentally in love.